0: want to do some singing? I think we need to shout something.
1: Yeah.
0: Should we shout? I liked your indie line.
1: You're the indiest girl in school, that's why I can't date you.
0: Yeah.
1: Yeah. Okay. I think we'd like... Yeah. How would you shout? Would you shout first? Like, shout. I've already got a preset idea of how it would go.

0: Girl, you know I'm not trying to meet no niggas tonight.
1: You say that every time, and then it's a new nigga in our refrigerator the next morning. They be leaving the seat up and shit. Not tonight, sis.
0: I promise.
1: Be for real.

0: bit.
1: You like junglist music?
2: Jungle, is it?
1: Yeah, yeah.
2: It's all right, Burhard House, man.
1: Yeah?
2: Yeah.
3: Always from the UK. Always from the UK. Always from the UK. Always from the UK. Always from the UK. Always from the UK. Always from the UK. Always from the UK.
4: And we kept it UK. And we kept it.

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I'll fuck you till you love me. I'll fuck you till you love me. Till you love me. 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

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Now a trap and a double ain't forgetting. 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In the system with division, only thing I add up, fucked up. Cause a nigga trying to get a couple bucks. 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

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How's the niece, sir? 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Nobody tells you.

Tonight we're out with the elite supporters of Fuji Mania, the superstars Wanda Cole and Olamide Bato. This is definitely a manic gathering, as we see from the arrival of Olamide Bato.

ashamed to admit you're a nigger. 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Oh, I'd be ashamed to admit you're a nigger.

0: 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Rough and rugged's the format, we call that. 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

0: 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This is Chaotic Concrete from the Mighty Underclassmen. Yo, check it. 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No doubt, explicit context, motherfucker. Fuck peace.
1: Well, the mother son, Coonfield up in here, man. I be the Wee Littles, man. I got my motherfucking people, Debbie Littles. I got the candy store. This motherfucker holding it down for Howard Avenue.
2: Fake ass
1: my words, yo. Who you be, son?
2: Yeah.
1: Who you be?

0: Hello.
1: What's up?
0: Hey, what's up?
1: What's going on?
0: Much, babe.
1: What you doing tonight?
0: I'm just chilling.
1: Oh, word. Yo, we can get into something?
0: Definitely, no question.
1: So you gonna give me some of that pussy?
0: No question, of course, all of it.
1: What? Yo, I know you wanna suck this dick, right?
0: Suck it all, baby.
1: Yo, check this out, right? Yo, I'm gonna meet you in about an hour.
0: Alright, that's cool.
1: Yo, I gotta ask you one more thing, though.
0: What, babe?
1: Yo, I can bring my niggas with me?
0: Hell fucking no, you stupid motherfucker.
2: He's killing you.
3: Yo, what happened to your mustache, dog?
4: Coming back,
3: Oh, nah, no shot.
2: No shot.
3: I had to do.
2: What you wearing? Green?
3: K-Vincent.
2: Oh, you up north.
3: I don't know the name.
2: Fucking V God.
3: What's up, y'all?
2: V God.
3: I heard you got smoke.
2: Yo, bro,
3: I got smoke.
2: Yeah.
3: Smoke.
2: Man, you got smoke.
3: Oh, yeah, I got smoke.
2: It's about to be.
3: Oh,

like a fiend, cause everything a man does revolves around cream. I got money to make, land to take, spots to run, cheese to pick up before the sun come. I'm trying to make a half a mil, so I got no time to sit back, relax and chill. I got money to make, land to take, spots to run, cheese to pick up before the sun come. 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

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I try to figure out what's negative mass, what's making our hearts beat fast. Within our headphones, this world's unmasked. 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Fire and weed ain't bread. 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See the trees shed leaves. 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Who wants to go dig deep? Ignore the thought 6 feet. Who got the keys to my Jeep?

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Gravity is the thing. I got my mind on the breeze, who wants to go dig deep? Ignore the thought 6 feet, who got the keys to my Jeep?